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1: Hot-Blooded by Foreigner. Name of that tune, Bobby Alaban. Got it, won the Ducks tickets and qualified for Outlaw Fest tickets. Congratulations. The impossible trivia question. If you're average, you'll eat 27 pounds of these a year. What other bananas? Matt Wallace of Calverton knew it, won the Theater 3 tickets. Jenny Triola won Journey, the social media tickets. We got more Journey tickets, and your chance again starting on Monday. If you can name that tune, weekday mornings at 8:30 with the Wise Man. And Philly's getting a museum dedicated to its bad behavior. Philly's finest moments of booing, brawling, throwing things, and generally refusing to behave. There's a museum for this. And a list of the world's most attractive cities: Paris, France, London, Rome, Osaka, Japan, number one. And if there's a driver that's bad out there, chances are they're driving a BMW. Your chance to qualify for Outlaw Fest tickets, 8:30, if you can name that tune with Wise Man.

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3: Hot-Blooded by Foreigner. Name of that tune, Bobby Alamon. Won the Ducks tickets and qualified for Outlaw Fest tickets. Congratulations. The impossible trivia question. If your average, you'll eat 27 pounds of these a year. What are they? Bananas. Matt Wallace of Calverton knew it. Won the Theater 3 tickets. Jenny Triola won Journey, the social media tickets. We got more Journey tickets and your chance again. Starting on Monday, if you can name that tune, weekday mornings at 8:30 with Wise Man. And Philly's getting a museum dedicated to its bad behavior. Philly's finest moments of booing, brawling, throwing things, and generally refusing to behave. There's a museum for this? And a list of the world's most attractive cities, Paris, France, London, Rome, Osaka, Japan, number one. And if there's a driver that's bad out there, chances are they're driving a BMW. Your chance to qualify for... Outlaw Fest tickets, 8:30, if you can name that tune with a Wise Man.

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1: 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It's Blue Bayou at the Bolton Center in Bay Shore. 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You're going to love it. Blue Bayou, music of Linda Ronstadt. 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
1: Hot-Blooded by Foreigner. Name of that tune, Bobby Alaban. Got it, won the Ducks tickets and qualified for Outlaw Fest tickets. Congratulations. The impossible trivia question. If you're average, you'll eat 27 pounds of these a year. What other bananas? Matt Wallace of Calverton knew it, won the Theater 3 tickets. Jenny Triola won Journey, the social media tickets. We got more Journey tickets and your chance again starting on Monday. If you can name that tune, weekday mornings at 8:30 with Wise Man. And Philly's getting a museum dedicated to its bad behavior. Philly's finest moments of booing, brawling, throwing things, and generally refusing to behave. There's a museum for this and a list of the world's most attractive cities: Paris, France, London, Rome, Osaka, Japan, number one. And if there's a driver that's bad out there, chances are they're driving a BMW. Your chance to qualify for Outlaw Fest tickets, 8:30, if you can name that tune with Wise Man.

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1: 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It's Blue Bayou at the Bolton Center in Bayshore. Yeah, one of the most intimate places to see a show on Long Island. You're going to love it. Blue Bayou, music of Linda Ronstadt. 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Saturday night, August 22nd. 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
4: 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Congratulations. 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Matt Wallace of Calverton knew it, won the Theater 3 tickets. 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And Philly's getting a museum dedicated to its bad behavior. Philly's finest moments of booing, brawling, throwing things, and generally refusing to behave. 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Paris, France, London, Rome, Osaka, Japan, number one. 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
1: 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It's Blue Bayou at the Bolton Center in Bay Shore. 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You're going to love it. Blue Bayou, music of Linda Ronstadt. 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
0: So, what did you miss if you missed the Wise Man in the Morning on Big 98.1?
1: Hot Blooded by Foreigner, name of that tune, Bobby Alamon. Got it, won the Ducks tickets and qualified for Outlaw Fest tickets. Congratulations. The impossible trivia question, if you're average, you'll eat 27 pounds of these a year. What of it? Bananas, Matt Wallace of Calverton knew it, won the Theater 3 tickets. Jenny Triola won Journey, the social media tickets. We got more Journey tickets and your chance again starting on Monday. If you can name that tune, weekday mornings at 8:30 with the Wise Man. And Philly's getting a museum dedicated to its bad behavior. Philly's finest moments of booing, brawling, throwing things, and generally refusing to behave. There's a museum for this and a list of the world's most attractive cities, Paris, France, London, Rome, Osaka, Japan, number one. And if there's a driver that's bad out there, chances are they're driving a BMW. 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
1: Hot Blooded by Foreigner. Name of that tune, Bobby Alamon. Got it, won the Ducks tickets and qualified for Outlaw Fest tickets. Congratulations. The impossible trivia question. If you're average, you'll eat 27 pounds of these a year. What are they? Bananas. Matt Wallace of Calverton knew it, won the Theater 3 tickets. Jenny Triola won Journey, the social media tickets. We got more Journey tickets and your chance again starting on Monday. If you can name that tune, weekday mornings at 8:30 with the Wise Man. And Philly's getting a museum dedicated to its bad behavior. 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There's a museum for this. 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And if there's a driver that's bad out there, chances are they're driving a BMW. 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
1: Hot-Blooded by Foreigner, name of that tune, Bobby Alamon. Got it, won the Ducks tickets and qualified for Outlaw Fest tickets. Congratulations. The impossible trivia question, if you're average, you'll eat 27 pounds of these a year. What other bananas? Matt Wallace of Calverton knew it, won the Theater 3 tickets. Jenny Triola won Journey, the social media tickets. We got more Journey tickets, and your chance again starting on Monday. If you can name that tune, weekday mornings at 8:30 with Wiseman. And Philly's getting a museum dedicated to its bad behavior. Philly's finest moments of booing, brawling, throwing things, and generally refusing to behave. There's a museum for this? And a list of the world's most attractive cities, Paris, France, London, Rome, Osaka, Japan, number one. And if there's a driver that's bad out there, chances are they're driving a BMW. Your chance to qualify for Outlaw Fest tickets, 8:30. If you can name that tune with a wise man.

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1: 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It's Blue Bayou at the Bolton Center in Bayshore. 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You're going to love it. Blue Bayou, music of Linda Ronstadt. 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
1: Hot Blooded by Foreigner. Name of that tune, Bobby Alamond. 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Congratulations. The impossible trivia question. If you're average, you'll eat 27 pounds of these a year. 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Matt Wallace of Calverton knew it, won the Theater 3 tickets. Jenny Triola won Journey, the social media tickets. 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And Philly's getting a museum dedicated to its bad behavior. Philly's finest moments of booing, brawling, throwing things, and generally refusing to behave. 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
0: So, what did you miss if you missed the Wise Man in the Morning on Big Nutty 8.1?
1: Hot-Blooded by Foreigner, name of that tune, Bobby Alaban. Got it, won the Ducks tickets and qualified for Outlaw Fest tickets. Congratulations. The impossible trivia question, if you're average, you'll eat 27 pounds of these a year. What are they? Bananas, Matt Wallace of Calverton knew it, won the Theater 3 tickets. Jenny Triola won Journey, the social media tickets. We got more Journey tickets, and your chance again starting on Monday. You can name that tune weekday mornings at 8:30 with the Wise Man. And Philly's getting a museum dedicated to its bad behavior. Philly's finest moments of booing, brawling, throwing things, and generally refusing to behave. There's a museum for this. And a list of the world's most attractive cities, Paris, France, London, Rome, Osaka, Japan, number one. And if there's a driver that's bad out there, chances are they're driving a BMW. Your chance to qualify for Outlaw Fest tickets, 8:30. If you can name that too with a wise man.

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1: 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And this year, we're counting down the top 50 Big 98 artists. 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
1: 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Congratulations. The impossible trivia question, if you're average, you'll eat 27 pounds of these a year. 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And Philly's getting a museum dedicated to its bad behavior. Philly's finest moments of booing, brawling, throwing things, and generally refusing to behave. 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
6: Fox News, I'm Ted Lindner. A charter aircraft carrying 8 people crashed at a remote radar site in western Alaska Thursday, killing all on board, according to the U.S. military. The crash happening at Cape Newenham Long Range Radar Site Airport, about 450 miles west of Anchorage. And they have a long sail ahead of them, but those aboard the USS Abraham Lincoln are heading home after being at sea since late last year.
7: American sailors aboard the USS Abraham Lincoln are finally starting a 13,000-mile month-long journey back home to San Diego. They're being replaced in the Arabian Sea by the USS George Washington after a deployment that lasted 9 months instead of an expected 6, leading to complaints about quality of life and food aboard. This is happening as the Iran war enters a new phase. And that might mean no more big bombs.
6: Fox's Peter Doocy. The president says the U.S. is launching an economic war against Iran. 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

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Louie, Little Lulu, Madeline, Molly, Kay, Mikey, the Tomato Kid, Matthew, the Wiffle Ball Kid, Dr. Johnny, girlfriend Liz, and granddaughter Emma, plus new baby grandson Cooper. So far, it's time for Mornings with the Wise Man, Buffy, nine grandkids, and the best songs on your radio here on the island. 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
5: From the Ally News Radio Weather Center, good morning. Friday is here, but with it comes the rain. It's going to start this morning, 30 to 40% chance of rain before noon today. Cloudy skies pretty much all day with a high 77 this afternoon. Showers tonight as well, a 60% chance of rain continuing into the evening hours, 66 the expected low. And it's going to be a wet Saturday, an 80% chance of rain, probably most of it in the afternoon, a high of 77. From the LI News Weather Center, I'm forecaster Chuck Brady.
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7: This is Gary Carruthers with Marlin Insurance, and I'm waking up with the Wise Man. I am the treasurer of the Farmingville Hills Chamber of Commerce, and we are at our annual street fair. A Wise Man always comes dressed appropriately with a beanie on his head.

0: It's 91 Long Island. It's only classic. It's the Wise Man. Welcome to Friday morning. We're ready for Jones Beach tickets. Get you qualified at 8:30. Last chance at Outlaw Fest tickets. And it's 7:30 at the Impossible Theater. 3 tickets. We got them. If you could just answer the impossible with the Wise Man. It's Friday. We got to roll.
1: Ladies and gentlemen, boys and girls, here it comes. It's time for the Wise Man's side of the news.
0: So if you didn't know, Meta's being sued for $1.4 trillion by 29 states in this country. The states are alleging the way Facebook and Instagram are operated are hazardous to kids' health. If they lose the $1.4 billion lawsuit, could be the end of the like button. One of the many ways people get hooked on social media, their addiction to that like count. Lawsuit wants to end social validation metrics. No more like, okay? You can't like the Wise Man anymore. Well, possibly, okay? But you could like Big Nutty. Okay, poor Jeff, we got your favorite song coming up next with the Wise Man. Stick around. You'll like it.
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6: 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From the Al News Radio Weather Center, good morning. Friday is here, but with it comes the rain. It's going to start this morning, 30 to 40% chance of rain before noon today. Cloudy skies pretty much all day with a high 77 this afternoon. Showers tonight as well, a 60% chance of rain continuing into the evening hours, 66 the expected low. And it's going to be a wet Saturday, an 80% chance of rain, probably most of it in the afternoon, a high of 77. From the LI News Weather Center, I'm forecaster Chuck Brady.
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0: tornado on Long Island last night. Atlantic Beach got it in Nassau County. Bruce Blakeman, Nassau County executive, confirmed tornado along the beach and then rip it up. Yeah, we'll post some of that on social this morning. Morning showers, then cloudy, 75. Low tonight, 65. Tomorrow, rain, 75. Morning rain, afternoon sun, Sunday 80.
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1: Hi, this is Laura Jacques from the Riverhead Central School District, and you're waking up with the Wise Man.
2: The Wise Man in the morning.
3: Nassau County Executive Bruce Blakeman says it was a tornado last night in Atlantic Beach in Nassau County. Some of the pictures up on social this morning. Go check it out. That Sun and Surf Club down on the beach got it. And a lot of other areas certainly had wind damage of some sort last night. All that rain is out of here now. Morning showers out of here in the next couple of hours, and just a cloudy day, 75, low tonight, 65. Tomorrow, clouds, could see some late-day rain, 75. And Sunday, morning rain, then afternoon sun, I-80. What do you got now, Wise Man? 65. I say it feels chilly. Buffy says it's nice.
2: 98.1.
3: I just said that, right? So the confirmed tornado in Nassau County last night in Atlantic Beach. A lot of wind damage across the area this morning. Morning showers, cloudy, 75, low tonight, 65. It's 64 right now in Corum.
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3: Tonight's the night, Jonas Brothers, Madison Square Garden, Foreigner and Leonard Skinner are at the beach. Kevin Keller, Vanderbilt, the Big 98 winner from a couple of months ago. He's going tonight. And Blue Bayou, the musical Linda Ronstadt, the Bolton Center in Bayshore tomorrow night. Part of the Big 98 Baggio concert series. Jessica Simpson's documentary heading to Netflix next year. I'll post that up on social. Lady Gaga comes out on top of a trademark lawsuit last week. And Buffy's favorite is coming back to Netflix, The Diplomat. She loves it. Kerry Russell stars, season 4. Debuts October 15th.
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11: Fox News, I'm Sue Gussman. President Trump spilling the tea on Iran on the radio show of his former lawyer, Michael Cohen, on 77 WABC in New York, explaining the reason the U.S. got involved in a military conflict.
12: They were exactly 2 weeks away from having a nuclear weapon, and that's why I had to do it, because you cannot let them have that kind of a weapon.
11: He says, has the United States not stepped in, Iran would have attacked Israel. Police have identified the man behind the Chucky Halloween mask accused of terrorizing people in Philadelphia. Philadelphia DA Larry Krasner.
13: Who's scared now? Who's running now? We have reason to know that Zymer Hughes is trying to avoid a warrant for his arrest on misdemeanor and felony charges.
11: America's listening to Fox News.
0: It's time for the Wise Man. Originally from Dumpwater, Florida, with wife Buffy as healthcare proxy and spiritual advisor, all nine grandkids. Hang on, I can do this. Louie, Little Lulu, Madeline, Molly, Kay, Mikey, the Tomato Kid, Matthew, the Wiffle Ball Kid, Dr. Johnny, girlfriend Liz, and granddaughter Emma, plus new baby grandson Cooper. So far, it's time for Mornings with the Wise Man, Buffy, nine grandkids, and the best songs on your radio here on the islands. Mornings 6 to 10.
3: Tornado touched down in Nassau County last night. The storms are out of here. Just rainy this morning. 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
2: 717 doing that Summer Splendor event next weekend with Stefan and wife Vicky, Queen Victoria, we call her. And, of course, it's all for a great cause. I posted up the Summer Splendor info up on social so you can check it out. Yeah, I'll be there with a beanie on my head. Tornado last night, official in Atlantic Beach at the Sun and Surf Beach Club. Some of the video up on social this morning. Go check it out. Unbelievable, huh? So what's the worst weather you ever lived through, went through? Tell the wise man, 631-676-4200 this morning. Huh? Tornadoes pretty rare on Long Island. I haven't seen one in Nassau County in like 5 years.
3: Hey, wise man, something tells me you're into something good. So go ahead, make it good.
2: A woman from Missouri was nervous about running her first half marathon, so she kept asking her boyfriend to do it with her. He kept saying no. What she didn't know, he was secretly training all along and on race day. He showed up. How about that? I got news. And 20 years ago, a dairy farmer in Wisconsin named Blake turned part of his his cornfield into a half-mile-long lake so his kids would have a place to water ski. And now it's there for everybody to use, called Blue Moo Lake.
4: 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It's Blue Bayou at the Bolton Center in Bayshore. 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
10: Hey! 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
2: Kim Cattrall of Sex and the City, 70. Steve Smith, the drummer for Journey, this summer, 72. Your shot of Journey tickets starts Monday morning. Big Daddy, did we officially announce it yet? Morning showers out of here, then cloudy. Of course, the confirmed tornado at Atlantic Beach at the Sun and Surf Club last night. Video's up on social this morning. Go check it out. Big Hits 91 on our Instagram page, too. Morning showers. They're out of here by like 9 o'clock. Then cloudy, 75. Could even see sun by the end of the day, says Buffy, my healthcare proxy and spiritual advisor. Low tonight, 65. Tomorrow, cloudy most of the day, 75. Morning rain Sunday. Afternoon sun, high 80. What do you got now, wise man? It's nice. 65 in Carm.
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13: This is Christine O'Dell from the Longwood Central School District, and you're waking up with the Wise Man. The Wise Man.

0: I'm 5 years old, and you're waking up with the wise man.
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0: Sky.
1: Is that your sister over there?
0: Yeah.
1: What's your name?
0: Meadow.
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1: Kids of all ages waking up with a wise man this morning going, it's Friday morning, it's rainy, dreary, cloudy today, high just 75, and what's this about a tornado wise man at Atlantic Beach last night, Sun and Surf Beach Club? Yeah, you can see the pictures, info up on social this morning, rolled through last night, and what a wild night. What's the strangest weather you've ever seen? Tell the wise man, 631-67-640-200. Worst weather you've ever been through. And tonight's the night. Let's see. Jonas Brothers are in Madison Square Garden. And there's a great show out at Jones Beach. And one of our big naughty hitlers is Kevin Keller's going. Foreigner and Leonard Skinner at the beach tonight. And the weather's supposed to be okay. Yeah, cloudy tonight. That's it. And the only way Gen Xers will go see concerts again, some things that concert promoters could do to get the Gen X team to see shows again. They say bring back physical tickets, have more chairs, and fine the band $1,000 for every minute late they are taking the stage. I go with that.
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1: 98.1. So after that tornado at Atlantic Beach last night at the Sun and Surf Beach Club, some of the videos up on social this morning. Go check it out. We're just doing morning showers. You got the windshield wipers going on Sunrise that way, don't you? I see that. I'm watching you. Cloudy the rest of the day, 75, low tonight, 65. Tomorrow, pretty much a cloudy day, 75. They move the thunderstorms to Sunday morning now. And afternoon sun on Sunday, high 80. Ready? 65 in Oakdale, 64 in Riverhead, 65. Fun office of the week. Where are we taking the donuts? Big brothers, big sisters in Islandia. Let's see, David, Boss, Mark, and the rest of the crew.
10: 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And remember
1: it's impossible. let's see, what are we giving away this morning? Theater 3 tickets. 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Let's see. These tickets are good for tomorrow night's One Hit Wonders concert. And don't forget, our buddy PA, Paul Anthony's got the Long Island Comedy Fest at Theater 3 next Saturday night, August 29th. Go check it out. Always fun. All right. You ready? Only seven in the world. What are they? Only seven of them in the world. What are they? 631-676-4200. Tell the wise man.
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1: The wise man in the
2: morning. The songs. After that tornado in Nassau County last night, there's only seven of these in the world. What are they?
3: Seven wonders of the world.
2: Got an excellent incorrect answer. Thanks for trying. Theater 3, poor Jeff, tickets up for grabs this morning with the wise man. Only seven in the world. What are they?

0: Morning showers out of here in the next hour or so. Then just a cloudy day, 75. There may be a peak of sun around 6, 7 o'clock tonight. Let's see. Low tonight down around 65. That confirmed tornado in Nassau County at the Sun and Surf Beach Club. Pictures are up on social this morning. Saturday, cloudy, 75. Sunday, morning thunderstorms, then sun in the afternoon, high 80, 65 right now in Oakdale.
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0: Impossible. There's only seven of them in the world. What are they? Somebody said wonders. No.
3: Continents.
0: What is it?
3: Continents.
0: Continents is an excellent incorrect answer. There are only seven of these in the world, and they're in a very strange place. 631-676-4200. Tell the wise man I got theater three tickets up for grabs.

0: Hi, this is Dave.
1: And this is Peggy.
0: And you're waking up with the wise man. Happy birthday, America.
2: Yeah, thank you. 7:54, Yanks win, Ducks lose, Mets didn't play, and Jonas Brothers at the Garden tonight. Forney Skinner to Jones Beach, and Kevin Keller of Manorville's going. He's the big 98 winner from earlier this year. You say it up about Kevin Keller, wise man. How about me? Your shot at those Outlaw Fest tickets coming up at 8:30. If you can name that tune with a wise man.
3: It's impossible. Or is it? The wise man's impossible trivia. Here's the answer.
2: There's only seven in the world. What are they? They aren't wonders. They aren't continents. They aren't rainbows. What are they?
4: 98 impossible. What do you think?
5: It's an underwater hotel.
2: Yeah, got it. Who's this?
5: Oh, Santi Paterno from Manorville.
2: Congratulations. She got a pair of tickets to the One Hit Wonders Summer Concert. So this Saturday out of Theater 3, Main Street, Port Jeff, gets tickets, theater3.com. And don't forget our buddy P.A. Paul Anthony's got the Long Island Comedy Festival there next Saturday the 29th. P.A., 7:55, you ready?
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2: All right, after that tornado in Nassau County confirmed, Nassau County Executive Bruce Blakeman says, in Atlantic Beach, the Sun and Surf Beach Club really got torn apart. You can see the pictures up on social this morning. After that, morning showers, then cloudy the rest of the day, 75. Bubby says there may be a late-day sun thing up here around 5, 6 o'clock tonight. We'll see. Low tonight, 65. Tomorrow, cloudy, 75. Now they move the rain pretty much into Sunday morning. Morning rain, thunderstorms Sunday morning. And then afternoon sun, high 80. 65 in Corum, 66 in Riverhead. 65 at the fun office of the week, Big Brothers and Big Sisters in Islandia. So back to school season, just starting real soon. I think Madeline the Fashionista says a week from Monday, Papa. We'll see. Back to school season, so it's probably too early to pretend to be sick or to get out of going, or for parents to pretend to be sick to get out of work so you can enjoy a quiet day alone at home. Have you ever pretended to be sick to get out of work or school? 36% of you people say you never have. Liar, liar, pants on fire.
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11: Fox News, I'm CJ Papa. A military charter aircraft with 8 people on board crashes in western Alaska at a remote radar site,
12: killing everyone on board. 2 pilots, 6 passengers were on that plane. This incident happened at Cape Newenham, and the jet took off from Anchorage. Cause of this crash being investigated by the FAA and the NTSB.
11: Fox's Todd Pyro reporting the U.S. Army Corps of Engineers confirming it chartered the flight, and 2 of its employees on board are dead. The defense in the Lindsay Clancy trial could rest its case today. She's the Massachusetts mother accused of killing her 3 little kids. There's no indication she will testify. President Trump travels to South Carolina today to boost the campaign of interim Senator Darlene Graham ahead of Tuesday's special primary runoff election. She faces Congressman Ralph Norman. The winner heads to the November midterms. 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
3: It's time for the Wise Man. 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Louie, Little Lulu, Madeline, Molly, Kay, Mikey, the Tomato Kid, Matthew, the Wiffle Ball Kid, Dr. Johnny, girlfriend Liz, and granddaughter Emma, plus new baby grandson Cooper. 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
2: Your shot at Outlaw Fest tickets for Jones Beach coming up at 8:30 this morning with the Wise Man. It's time for the 4 best songs I could find to kick off the weekend. Wise Man's weekend kickoff. Journey, Whitney, Michael Jackson, Hall & Oates, Bon Jovi. All coming up this hour. Plus... What? Plus what? Keep moving, Wise Man. Go.

0: All right. Rough weather's out of here now. It's pretty much a cloudy, windy day. 75. Low tonight, 65. Tomorrow, clouds. Could see some rain. 75. Sunday, more likely. Morning, thunderstorms. Afternoon, sun, high 80. Isoterra, 65. 64. And we're at 65 at the fun office of the week. Big brothers,
1: it's
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0: A confirmed tornado in Nassau County last night. Pictures up on social this morning. Check it out. Your shot at Outlaw Fest tickets. Jones Beach coming up at 8:30. If you can name that tune, hit. They're all foreigner classics this week.

0: Hello, I'm Harry Jansen, ShopRite at Hop Hog and ShopRite at Patch Hog, and I'm waking up with the wise man.
1: The wise man.
2: Our golf chairman. For many years now, the Long Island State Veterans Home Golf Classic, which the wise man will proudly be a part of on September 17th. I think it's my 22nd year doing this at Mount Sinai Golf and Country Club. Can't do enough for our veterans. Thank you, Harry Jansen, and thank you to Fred Skanga and the great team out there at Long Island State Veterans Home. All right, you ready? You get the impossible trivia question this morning. There's only seven of them in the world. What are they?
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4: It's an underwater hotel.
2: Yeah, got it. Who's this?
4: Oh, Sandy Paterno from Manorville.
2: Sandy's got theater three tickets. Congratulations. Say enough about Sandy, wise man. How about a shot at Jones Beach tickets coming up at 8:30 if you can name that tune with wise
5: man. Ladies and gentlemen, boys and girls, here it comes. It's time for the wise man's side of the news.
2: Are you freaking out over AI? It's hard to gauge that love-hate relationship we have with AI. Most people actually do love it and hate it at the same time. They love ChatGPT, right? A few conveniences. And they hate everything else. So there's a research study that says, how do you feel about AI? Young people, fine. Okay, cool. Older people, fine. Cool. It's you people around 50 that are freaking out by it. What's up with that, huh? AI!
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2: AI, what's going on? Sunrise Highway, Southern State. By the way, looking good, and the rain's out of here. Again, we had the confirmed tornado last night in Atlantic Beach. The Surf and Sun Beach Club all ripped up video up on social.
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2: All right, so the storms are out of here. Now we're talking cloudy. You still got a few sprinkles on the Sunrise Highway? Okay, I see. Yeah. They'll be out of here. Cloudy 75, windy 2, low tonight 65. Bubby says could be a little peak of sun around 5, 6 o'clock this afternoon. Tomorrow, cloudy 75. Sunday morning, thunderstorm. Then afternoon sun on Sunday, high 80, 65, windy, and cool in Quogg. Buffy says it's nice.
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0: 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We're from Catholic Health Regional Laboratory in Hapag, and you're waking up with the wise man.
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3: Couple things we forgot to tell you this morning. 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On the Outlaw Fest page right there, that'll give you an extra chance to win, okay? So don't forget to do that today. Instagram, all right? Thank you. And let's see. A Menards-loving UPS worker stole Menards rebates in Iowa. She was arrested for stealing Menards rebates from everybody's mail and redeeming them herself. She was charged with theft. Oops. And tonight... at Jones Beach, Foreigner Skinner, Big 98 winner Kevin Keller will be there. I've got both the Foreigner and Skinner song coming up in just minutes with the wise man. And a chance to qualify for those Outlaw Fest tickets. A tornado in Nassau County last night. Pictures up on social.
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3: After that confirmed tornado at the Sun and Surf Beach Club down in Atlantic Beach in Nassau County last night, morning rain, showers get out of here shortly, and then cloudy, windy day, high 75, low tonight 65. Tomorrow clouds, 75. They move the rain really to Sunday. Morning thunderstorms, then sun, high 80, 65. 91, Long Island's only classic hit station. 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
3: They're all foreigner classics this week. Why? They're the America 250 Artists of the Week, and they're playing Jones Beach tonight. I win four tickets to the Ducks game next Tuesday night, Fairfield Properties Ballpark, and qualify for a chance to win a pair of tickets to Outlaw Fest next Friday night. Sheryl Crow, Willie Nelson, the whole family. That's going to be fun out at Jones Beach. And it's sponsored. How do we get these tickets? Tommy, at Ticket Time. Now, you got a friend in the ticket biz, 516-588-TIXX, sponsored by Jake's 58 Casino Hotel, where Long Island wins. Can you name that foreigner classic? 631-676-4200. Can you name that foreigner classic for the Wiseman? Come on, one more time. Oh, good luck.
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0: A confirmed tornado last night in Atlantic Beach, Nassau County, down on the South Shore. Sun and Surf Beach Club all tore up. Videos up on social this morning. And now this morning, showers got out of here. What? A few windshield wipers still going on. Best time. I see that. Okay. I'm watching you. Cloudy 75, windy, loaded high 65. Tomorrow, cloudy 75. Sunday morning, thunderstorms, then sun, high 80. 65, windy and Comac.
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0: 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Yeah, we're going to hit summer the right way and do it for a great cause. 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

0: and you're waking up with the wise men.
1: That's it?
0: Yeah.
1: Now, woo-hoo?
0: Woo-hoo!
1: No, geez, I love the Beanie Wise Man.
0: Yeah, love the Beanie Wise Man.
1: No, how about that red, white, and blue jacket?
0: Yeah, that's great.

0: 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I'm the general manager, and you're waking up with the wise man.
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2: Yeah, she listens every day. Congratulations, Josephine. You got yourself four Long Island Ducks tickets for next Tuesday night out at Fairfield Properties Ballpark. You're now qualified for Sheryl Crow, Willie Nelson. It's Outlaw Fest. It's next Friday night at Jones Beach. How do we get these tickets? Tommy, your Ticket Time. Now you got a friend in the ticket biz, 516-588-TIXX. And courtesy of that great folks at Jake's 58 Casino Hotel, where Long Island wins. Now, somebody said there's an extra way to win these things, wise man. What is it? Two ways. Text the word outlaw to 631-676-4200. Or like, comment, and share on that Outlaw Fest page up on our Instagram page. Do it now.
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2: 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Showbiz tonight, Foreigner Skinnerd out of Jones Beach. We just heard Skinner, and Foreigner before that, Kevin Keller, a Manorville Grand Prize winner, will be there. Jonas Brothers are at the Garden tonight. And Blue Bayou, the music of Linda Ronstadt, the Bolton Center in Bayshore tomorrow night. Most intimate place to see a show. Part of the Big 98 Maggio Environmental Concert Series. Jessica Simpson's documentary heading to Netflix next year in 2027. You know, post that up on social. And Surf's Up, Lady Gaga comes out on top of a trademark lawsuit. Yes, I will post that up on social. And Buffy's favorite on Netflix is coming back. October 15th, season 4. Kerry Russell stars The Diplomat.
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2: After that tornado last night in Atlantic Beach at the Sun and Surf Beach Club, you can see the video of everything tore apart down there. That's out of here. Morning showers are out of here. I don't see any more wipers on Vets Highway, do you? No. Sunrise Highway. All right. Cloudy, windy, 75. Low tonight, 65. Tomorrow, cloudy, 75. Sunday morning, thunderstorms. Then afternoon, sun, high 80. 65, windy, chilly, and Ridge. I call it chili. Buffy calls it nice.
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7: It's Felix and Jackie from the Long Island Cannabis Club in Deer Park. Yeah. 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
7: So meet Charles Oakley Friday, August 28th from 3 to 5:30 p.m. and get 15% off from 3 to 6. 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
4: Isn't everybody? I'm telling you, the tornado last night in Nassau County. Check out the video up on social this morning. I'm sure Matty Ice has it up on the Instagram page. Morning showers are out of here now. Just a cloudy, windy day. High 75, low tonight 65. We'll get to that in a minute. Did you get the impossible trivia question this morning? Only seven of these in the world. What are they?
5: Big 98 impossible. What do you think?
6: Is it underwater hotel?
4: Yeah, got it. Who's this?
6: Oh, Sandy Paterno from Manorville.
4: Yeah, Sandy, you got Theater 3 tickets. You're going to see One Hit Wonders tomorrow night. Don't forget, Theater 3's also got the Long Island Comedy Fest week from Saturday. Our buddy P.A. 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You want to laugh? 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Monday morning, 7:30 at the Impossible. The Wise Man, Big 98, wants to give you an extra chance to win Outlaw Fest tickets for Jones Beach with Willie Nelson, Sheriff Crow, lots more. 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
4: Bear. Okay, let's see. Kim Cattrall, Sex in the City, 70 today. Steve Smith, drummer for Journey, 72. Did I tell you we got Journey tickets starting Monday morning, 8:30, if you can name that tune? They're coming to Nassau Coliseum, Final Frontier Tour. Cloudy, windy, high 75, low tonight, that are at 65. Saturday, mainly cloudy day now, they're changing at 75. Sunday, morning thunderstorms, afternoon sun, high 80. Right now, Buffy says it's nice, I say it's chilly. 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
4: Oh, what are we taking the donuts today? Batty Ice says, Big Brothers, Big Sisters, I land. David, Boss Mark wants them on his desk.
14: Now, in unison, tell me how to say the name of this school. Go!

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7: Wow, much cooler today, huh? After that tornado officially in Nassau County at Atlantic Beach, Sun and Surf Club. Yeah, you can see the videos up on social. Check it out on our Instagram page right now. All the devastation there in Nassau County. We're in for a cloudy, windy day, 75, and we could see late day sun. It'll be nice. Low tonight, 65 tomorrow. Cloudy, 75. They move the storms and the rain to Sunday, so it's going to be morning thunderstorms on Sunday. Then sun, high 80. What do you got? 66 and windy in Quag, 65 in Yapank, and 65 at the front office of the week. Big brothers, big sisters in Islandia, David Suffolk, boss Mark, and the rest of the crew. They love singing along with Big 98, but Mark wants the donuts on his desk. They love Michael Jackson, Lionel Richie, and more.
6: Well, that's it for the Wise Man, originally from Dumpwater, Florida. Yep. Thanks for the fun. Two questions before you go. Can you name all 9 of your grandkids? And what did we learn today?
7: I think so, Louie. Little Mikey, Molly, Maddie, Matthew, the wiffle ball kid. Mikey's having a birthday party this weekend. Oh, yeah, there'll be a lot of kids in the pool on Saturday, no doubt. And now that the rain's going away, oh, that'll be good. Let's see, new baby grandson, Cooper. Hugs Emma, grandson, Dr. Johnny. New wife, Liz, and, of course, Hugs Emma. The GGC, great-grandchild, Cecilia. That makes Buffy GGP1 and me GGP2. Feels like the first time Josephine got it was a foreigner classic. She works at Campus Camp in Holbrook. She won the Ducks tickets and qualified for Outlaw Fest tickets for next week out at Jones Beach. Impossible, there are only 7 of these in the world. What are they? Underwater hotels. Who knew that? Sandy Paterno of Manorville. Yanks win, Ducks lose again, and Bon Jovi's Slippery When Wet album turns 40 this week. Starting Monday, we'll qualify you for Journey Nassau Coliseum tickets, if you can name that tune, with the Wise Man at 8:30. And the people least freaked out about AI, everybody's talking about it now. It's not young people, it's not old, it's right in the middle. You people are around 50, what? And the only way Gen Xers are going to see concerts again, if you find the band $1,000 for any minute late, they are taking the stage. And 36% of people, you people, claim you've never pretended to be sick or get out of school or work. A liar, liar, pants on fire. That'll do it for the Wise Men. Have yourself a tremendous day. Oh, yeah, we're going to take the donuts. Matty Ice is in charge. Big brothers, big sisters in Islandia. Be there in a few minutes. Have yourself a tremendous day. I'll leave you in the good hands of 12-year-old granddaughter Molly Kate. We call her the Pledge Girl around here.
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This has been a summer of so many great concerts, and we're not done yet, because the summer's not done yet. Although, this next concert that we're giving away tickets for will be in the fall. I'm talking Journey, Nassau Coliseum. When was the last time you went to the Coliseum to see a great show? This is it. Monday morning, 8:30 will be your first chance to score your tickets when you play Name That Tune with a Wise Man. And I guarantee there's only one place to find it. Right here. 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

0: Okay, so Steve Perry, no longer with the band, but could you imagine seeing Journey? 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Nassau Coliseum, we got your free tickets and your first chance to score those. 8:30 coming up Monday morning. 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We'll put you in the running as well. So you got twice as many ways to win some great concert tickets from Big 98.1. And I got you good songs coming up. Lionel Richie, Billy Joel, and Paula Abdul. Hang on.
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it's going to be kind of cloudy, about 78 today. Showers late tonight, down to 67. And that kind of sets us up for Saturday. More showers on top, 77. On Sunday, looks like a 30% chance of rain. Otherwise, partly sunny, up to 81, 74 degrees right now. Lionel Richie is on your radio.

0: Long Island's classic hits, Big 98.1. And his life. Billy Joel, if you want to learn more about his life, there's a new documentary that uses AI. This is kind of crazy. To recreate a young Billy alongside real audio from a 1971 radio interview. So they took the audio from that interview, generated the video. It's a 20-minute film premiering at the Long Island Music and Entertainment Hall of Fame coming up on September 25th. So if you want to be there and check that out. Amazing what we can do with technology.
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Yeah, we're making this one today's forgotten hit. Of course, you can't forget her song Straight Up from Paula Abdul, which was huge in the late 80s. Then came along this song with a great animated live-action video. Where did the song ever go? Opposites Attract. Paula is on the station with Long Island's classic hits, Big 98.1. Mm-hmm.

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The album may not have been as big as their album Hotel California, but it was huge. The Long Run came out a couple of years after Hotel California. 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

That's Foreigner, one of those big bands of the 80s. Let's not forget some of the other ones, including Journey, who are rolling back into Nassau Coliseum. And we got free tickets. Your first chance to score those come up Monday morning, 8:30, when you play Name That Tune with the Wise Man on Big 98.1.

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1: 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It's Blue Bayou at the Bolton Center in Bayshore. 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Blue Bayou, music of Linda Ronstadt. 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
4: Here's how we're looking heading into the weekend. Chance of showers later today. Get up to right around 78 for tonight. Rain a possibility, 67. Tomorrow, clouds. Again, showers on tap, 77. And for Sunday, back into some sunshine with a high of 81. 75 degrees right now. It is Aerosmith.

0: They were known as Glass Tiger. That was their big hit from back in the 80s. Don't forget me when I'm gone. Long Island's classic hits were Big 98.1. And it's Steve Harper. I'm going to flex your brain for just a second. Impossible trivia. What do you think the answer is on this one? New York has more of everything, but Florida has more of these. What are we talking about? And the clue might be it's something outdoors. What does Florida have more than we have in New York? We hardly have any billboards, except when you go maybe in toward the city, but pretty much nowhere else. Michelle knew the right answer. Works at Stony Brook University. Has Theater 3 tickets to see the One Hit Wonder show. And we've got more chances for you to win more tickets. And another question coming up Monday morning, 7:30. Up next, we're going to find out what song was number one on this day. Hang on.
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2: 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And it was the title track to a movie that did really well. And so did the song. It was on this day, 1987, Los Lobos and La Bamba was number one.

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Up now on Big 98.1, one of the superstars of the 80s musically, that would be Lionel Richie. How about another one? How about Journey? Now, of course, Lionel's on tour. We gave away tickets for him and Earth, Wind & Fire. What about Journey? Huge in the 80s, right? Your first chance to score tickets coming up Monday morning right here when you play Name That Tune. Make sure you're listening, Big 98.1. Well,

On Big 98.1, it is another edition of Under the Covers. The original version of this song, back to the 60s with the Supremes. The cover version done by Kim Wilde in the late 80s of You Keep Me Hanging On. Check it out. 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
7: 98.1 weather.
8: Well, we got a chance of showers today. Otherwise cloudy, 78 for tonight. Showers about 67. Looks like rain for tomorrow. Kind of a washout. Like 85% chance of rain, 77. Sunday's kind of iffy. Showers, maybe some sunshine, high of 81. 77 degrees right now.

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0: When I said that I love you, I meant that I love you forever. Those are the lyrics. Early 80s song. It's by a group. And these guys are still touring, still performing. Not really recording anymore, but they've got a catalog of so many great albums and hits. This being probably one of their biggest, went to number one. When I said that I love you, I meant that I love you forever. What song is that? 80s answer coming up.
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1: Yeah, and Big 98.1, looking for the title of this early 80s song by a group that's been making music from the 70s into the 80s, and they still tour, by the way. Don't record any new stuff, but I don't know if they need to, because so many of their songs are iconic, including this one, which went to number one. When I said that I love you, I meant that I love you forever. What song is that? Answer, REO Speedwagon, Keep On Loving You. Hope you love the weekend. Have a great one. Scotty's up next. He's got commercial-free music, and I will catch you back here Monday at noon. Thanks for listening. Be kind to yourself and others.

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Voila, there it is, Farm Aid featuring Neil Young and John Mellencamp to air on CNN. 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
0: Johnny Hart. A little trifecta, yeah. Survivor, Amy Grant, and Tears for Fears.

0: Fears, the sounds of the 80s. It's Tears for Fears on Long Island's only classic station, Big 98.1. So, excuse me, what are you doing this weekend? Well, Sharon's here to tell you what to do and where to go. And Amanda, too.
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coming to the Coliseum November 7th. Want to go on us? Well, like, share, and comment our Big Hits 981 Instagram page. You do that, perhaps you go on us. That's pretty cool. And the wise bands have chances for you to score those tickets, too, with Name That Tune starting on Monday. You can qualify. Coming up to wrap up this hour, right now, here comes the Pointer Sisters, Guns N' Roses, Extreme, and Chicago, Big 98.1.

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0: Johnny Hart. 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Second gear, second hour. Rocking the planet at Big Hits 981. Live and local on the air at Big 98.1. And here comes Whitesnake.

I shall. I form my dear. That's UB40 Red Red Wine. Long Island's only classic hit station, Big 98.1. You know what? Neil Diamond had a version of that tune, too. Think about back in the day, the Bolton Center, Linda Ronstadt tribute. It's Blue Bayou on stage this Saturday. It's going to be an amazing show. Hope to see you there. Part of the Maggio Environmental Summer Concert Series. OJ's on Big 98.

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0: That's the vibe of the island, man. You betcha, Bob Marley and Fun Love. On Long Island's classic hit station, Big 98.1. Yeah, we're getting closer.
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0: sound bites from the movie back in the day. Holy cow, what have we gotten ourselves into? How do I stop this crazy thing? It's Aerosmith in that Meteor movie and all. On Long Island's classic station, Big 98. Sharon and Amanda, the weekend's here. What are we doing?
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1: It's Felix and Jackie from the Long Island Cannabis Club in Deer Park.
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2: That's right, Felix. 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
7: I don't know about you, but I'm all wound up for the weekend here, getting ready for some fun. I know the weather's going to be like all weekend, but who cares? It's Friday, and it's a Saturday tomorrow, and a Sunday the next day. And that means it's time to relax, enjoy yourself, whatever you got planned, get out, have some fun. You work hard all week, you deserve the break. And some sounds to get us through that, excuse me, already commercial-free weekend whistle. How about you, too? A little Mac Attack action, Michael McDonald and Billy Joel. 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

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Unbelievable. The song Everywhere. They're from 1987. On Long Island's only classic station, Big 98.1. You know how much we love you here at Big 98.1, 98.1 FM. Yeah, we're still going there strong. Now, we've recently lost our 104.9. Just a quick mention of that. It's gone to something else. But here we are at 98.1 FM. Oh, it feels like home. 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It's great. It all begins at Big Hits 981. And thanks.

0: 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I'm checking out Big News again via website at BigHits981. And look at this about the Grateful Dead and the song Shakedown Street. I love that.
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0: One day on your Super Saturday Night Party, I got to play that song. That's a good one from the late 70s. Anyway, the Grateful Dead releasing Shakedown Street, a performance from the 1985 Merriweather Post Pavilion concert. Again, up there. Big News via website at BigHits981. Oh, we're getting close. The commercial free whistle being brought to you by the Julie Clinic of Riverhead is playing in just minutes. A Big 98.1.

0: was relaxing. 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Ah, you feeling it? 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
1: So many contests, so little time. 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Foreigner and Skinner at the beach tonight. 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
1: it's Lady Gaga. Well, you know, every single weekend we got lots going on here. 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And don't forget your Super Saturday Night Party tomorrow night. Oh, it's a half century of poppin', rockin' soul. Great sounds coming to play. Our party picks at 6, 70s at 7, 80s at 8, 90s at 9, 2K at 10, ladies at 11. And yeah, those class reunions we know you love every single hour too. It's like a morning show on a Saturday night. It's the most produced crazy show on a Saturday evening than any other radio station anywhere. I'm telling you, tomorrow night, check it out. You're going to love it. 6 to midnight. Big 98.

Come on, I had to put that on again. Meatloaf, Paradise by the Dashboard Light. Great Friday night song. On Long Island's only classic hit station, Big 98.1. Yes, I should mention, in fact, on Sunday, we still got that classic show, American Top 40. The classic American Top 40, doing up the 70s and 80s. Casey Kasem, he was the best of the best. He's on every Sunday morning from 8 to 11 playing up the 80s. He's back at 5 in the afternoon doing the 70s. And don't forget the Beatle Bunch of Joe Johnson. Yeah, that's still on. 7 a.m. It's an hour of Beatles and solo Beatles. All weekend, it's all good, as I always say. On Long Island's only classic hit station, Big 98.1. Still doing up the commercial-free weekend whistle brought to you by the Julie Clinic in Riverhead. Thank you, Al and the gang. Hall & Oates, it's Maneater. 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
0: So what are you watching and streaming this weekend? Well, FX, FXX, and Hulu. FXX, and heck is that? Those are FXXX coming soon. That'll be sexy. It's Always Sunny in Philadelphia. Check that out. Netflix also has Outer Banks. Paramount Plus, Average Joe, and movie theaters. It's Insidious, Tony, and It Ends. Loving that, too.

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5: Starting off the 20th century with Christina, then Modern English, and David. 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
0: 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Sharon and Amanda, talk to me.
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2: 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Let's get this going. 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
1: 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And I'm playing Poison, Unskinny Bop. 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

0: Big 98.1, yeah, your Super Saturday night party tomorrow night. Not just the class reunion, but oh, yeah, we're talking the party picks at 6, 70s at 7, 80s at 8, 90s at 9, 2K at 10, and ladies at 11, too. Oh, it's going to be great.
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0: In that final weekend recap, don't forget Wise Man on tomorrow morning from 6 till noon. Frankie C from noon till 6. Yours truly, as advertised several times, a Super Saturday night party. And for your Sunday, Casey Kasem of the Classic Show, American Top 40. He does up the 80s every Sunday morning at 8. He's back at 5 doing the 70s. And the Beatle Brunch of Joe Johnson, that plays at 7. I'm out of here. We'll see you back tomorrow night. Scotty Hart's been a blast in the past. Take a poke at me. I'm done. Remember, wherever you go, there you are. Don't follow. Leave with your Scotty Hart. It takes one person to make a difference. Live, love, not war. Back tomorrow night at 6. I love you so much. Have a great weekend. See ya.

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7: Josephine Coyle working over at Campus Camp in Holbrook knew that David Edgewood feels like the first step qualified for Outlaw Fest tickets and won the Long Island Dex tickets, too. And see if you can name that tune Monday morning. It'll be the first shot at Journey tickets on Monday. Impossible trivia. There are only seven of these in the world. What are they? Underwater Hotel. Sandra from Batterville do it. Won the Theater 3 tickets. People least freaked out by AI. Everybody's freaked out about AI these days. Not the real young, not the real old. You people around 50, what's up with that? And 36% of people claim they've never pretended to be sick to get out of school or work. Come on, liar, liar, pants on fire. And the only way Gen Xers say they're going to concerts next time, find the band $1,000 for every minute they're late and have chairs, please. See you Monday morning. Your chance to qualify for Journey tickets. First time, 8:30, if you can name that tune with the Wise Man.

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